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Birmingham, cloudy and 74. Dothan, partly cloudy and 75. Panama City, clear and 75. And at Denton, mostly cloudy and 81. Here's your National Weather Service forecast. Tonight, mostly cloudy with a chance of showers and thunderstorms this evening.

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The current time is 12:51 a.m. Central Daylight Time. The following weather reports were made at midnight. At Andalusia, the temperature was 74 degrees and the dew point was 73, making the relative humidity 97%. The wind was calm. The pressure was 30.09 inches and falling. In Greenville, skies were mostly cloudy. The temperature was 73 degrees, and the dew point was 71, making the relative humidity 93%. The wind was southwest at 3 miles an hour. The pressure was 30.08 inches and falling. Across the local area, evergreen, fog. Temperature was 71 degrees. Wind calm. Montgomery, partly cloudy. Temperature was 73 degrees. Wind calm. Troy, partly cloudy. Temperature was 73 degrees. Wind calm. And at Crestview, mostly cloudy. Temperature was 74 degrees. Wind calm. Elsewhere, Mobile, partly cloudy and at 75. Meridian, partly cloudy and 73. Birmingham, cloudy and 74. Dothan, partly cloudy and a 75. Panama City, clear and 75. And against it, mostly cloudy and 81. Here's your National Weather Service forecast. Tonight, mostly cloudy with a chance of showers and thunderstorms this evening, then partly cloudy after midnight. Lows in the upper 60s. Southwest winds around 5 miles.

0: experience. Lows in the mid-70s. Saturday, sunny. A chance of showers and thunderstorms in the afternoon. Highs in the lower 90s. Chance of rain 30%. This is NOAA Weather Radio from the Mobile, Pensacola National Weather Service. The current time is 12:54 a.m. Central Daylight Time. The following weather reports were made at midnight. At Andalusia, the temperature was 74 degrees and the dew point was 73, making the relative humidity 97%. The wind was calm. The pressure was 30.09 inches and falling. At Greenville, skies were mostly cloudy. The temperature was 73 degrees and the dew point was 71, making the relative humidity 93%. The wind was southwest at 3 miles an hour. The pressure was 30.08 inches and falling. Across the local area, evergreen, fog. Temperature was 71 degrees. Wind calm. Montgomery, partly cloudy. Temperature was 73 degrees. Wind calm. Troy, partly cloudy. Temperature was 73 degrees. Wind calm. And at Crestview, mostly cloudy. Temperature was 74 degrees. Wind calm. Elsewhere, Mobile, partly cloudy and a 75. Meridian, partly cloudy and 73. Birmingham, cloudy and 74. Dothan, partly cloudy and a 75. Panama City, clear and 75. And at Denston, mostly cloudy and 81. Here's your National Weather Service forecast. Tonight, mostly cloudy with a chance of showers and thunderstorms this evening, then partly cloudy after midnight. Lows in the upper 60s. Southwest winds around 5 miles per hour this evening, becoming light and variable. Chance of rain 40%. Wednesday, mostly sunny. A slight chance of showers and thunderstorms in the afternoon. Highs in the upper 80s. West winds 5 to 10 miles per hour. Chance of rain 20%. Wednesday night, mostly clear. Lows in the lower 70s. West winds around 5 miles per hour. Thursday, sunny. Highs around 90. West winds 5 to 10 miles per hour. Thursday night, mostly clear. Lows in the lower 70s. West winds around 5 miles per hour. Friday, sunny. A slight chance of showers and thunderstorms in the afternoon. Highs in the lower 90s. Chance of rain 20%. Friday night, partly cloudy in the evening, then clearing. Lows in the mid-70s. Saturday, sunny. A chance of showers and thunderstorms in the afternoon. Highs in the lower 90s. Chance of rain 30%. This is NOAA Weather Radio from the Mobile, Pensacola National Weather Service. The current time is 12:57 a.m. Central Daylight Time. The following weather reports were made at midnight. At Andalusia, the temperature was 74 degrees and the dew point was 73, making the relative humidity 97%. The wind was calm. The pressure was 30.09 inches and falling. At Greenville, skies were mostly cloudy. The temperature was 73 degrees, and the dew point was 71, making the relative humidity 93%. The wind was southwest at 3 miles an hour. The pressure was 30.08 inches and falling. Across the local area, evergreen, fog. Temperature was 71 degrees. Wind calm. Montgomery, partly cloudy. Temperature was 73 degrees. Wind calm. Troy, partly cloudy. Temperature was 73 degrees. Wind calm. And at Crestview, mostly cloudy. Temperature was 74 degrees. Wind calm. Elsewhere, Mobile, partly cloudy and a 75. Meridian, partly cloudy and 73. Birmingham, cloudy and 74. Dothan, partly cloudy and a 75. Panama City, clear and 75. And at Denston, mostly cloudy and 81. Here's your National Weather Service forecast. Tonight, Mostly cloudy with a chance of showers and thunderstorms this evening, then partly cloudy after midnight. Lows in the upper 60s. Southwest winds around 5 miles per hour this evening, becoming light and variable. Chance of rain 40%. Wednesday, mostly sunny. A slight chance of showers and thunderstorms in the afternoon. Highs in the upper 80s. West winds 5 to 10 miles per hour. Chance of rain 20%. Wednesday night, mostly clear. Lows in the lower 70s. West winds around 5 miles per hour. Thursday, sunny. Highs around 90. West winds 5 to 10 miles per hour. Thursday night, mostly clear. Lows in the lower 70s.
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0: It's cloudy in the evening, then clearing. Lows in the mid-70s. Saturday, sunny. A chance of showers and thunderstorms in the afternoon. Highs in the lower 90s. Chance of rain 30%. This is NOAA Weather Radio from the Mobile Pensacola National Weather Service. The current time is 1 a.m. Central Daylight Time. The following weather reports were made at midnight. At Andalusia, the temperature was 74 degrees and the

view, mostly cloudy. Temperature was 74 degrees. Wind calm. Elsewhere, Mobile, partly cloudy and 75. Meridian, partly cloudy and 73. Birmingham, cloudy and 74. Dothan, partly cloudy and 75. Panama City, clear and 75. And at Denston, mostly cloudy and 81. Here's your National Weather Service forecast. Tonight, mostly cloudy with a chance of showers and thunderstorms this evening, then partly cloudy after midnight. Lows in the upper 60s. Southwest winds around 5 miles per hour this evening, becoming light and variable. Chance of rain 40%. Wednesday, mostly sunny. A slight chance of showers and thunderstorms in the afternoon. Highs in the upper 80s. West winds 5 to 10 miles per hour. Chance of rain 20%. Wednesday night, mostly clear. Lows in the lower 70s. West winds around 5 miles per hour. Thursday, sunny. Highs around 90. West winds 5 to 10 miles per hour. Thursday night, mostly clear. Lows in the lower 70s. West winds around 5 miles per hour. Friday, sunny. A slight chance of showers and thunderstorms in the afternoon. Highs in the lower 90s. Chance of rain 20%. Friday night, partly cloudy in the evening, then clearing. Lows in the mid-70s. Saturday, sunny. A chance of showers and thunderstorms in the afternoon. Highs in the lower 90s. Chance of rain 30%. This is NOAA Weather Radio from the Mobile Pensacola National Weather Service. The current time is 1:03 a.m. Central Daylight Time. The following weather reports were made at midnight. At Andalusia, the temperature was 74 degrees, and the dew point was 73, making the relative humidity 97%. The wind was calm. The pressure was 30.09 inches and falling. At Greenville, skies were mostly cloudy. The temperature was 73 degrees, and the dew point was 71, making the relative humidity 93%. The wind was southwest at 3 miles an hour. The pressure was 30.08 inches and falling. Across the local area, evergreen, fog. Temperature was 71 degrees. Wind calm. Montgomery, partly cloudy. Temperature was 73 degrees. Wind calm. Troy, partly cloudy. Temperature was 73 degrees. Wind calm. And at Crestview, mostly cloudy. Temperature was 74 degrees. Wind calm. Elsewhere, Mobile, partly cloudy and 75. Meridian, partly cloudy and 73. Birmingham, cloudy and 74. Dothan, partly cloudy and 75. Panama City, clear and 75. And at Denston, mostly cloudy and 81. Here's your National Weather Service forecast. Tonight, mostly cloudy with a chance of showers and thunderstorms this evening, then partly cloudy after midnight. Lows in the upper 60s. Southwest winds around 5 miles per hour this evening, becoming light and variable. Chance of rain 40%. Wednesday, mostly sunny. A slight chance of showers and thunderstorms in the afternoon. Highs in the upper 80s. West winds 5 to 10 miles per hour. Chance of rain 20%. Wednesday night, mostly clear. Lows in the lower 70s. West winds around 5 miles per hour. Thursday, sunny. Highs around 90. West winds 5 to 10 miles per hour. Thursday night, mostly clear. Lows in the lower 70s. West winds around 5 miles per hour. Friday, sunny. A slight chance of showers and thunderstorms in the afternoon. Highs in the lower 90s. Chance of rain 20%. Friday night, partly cloudy in the evening, then clearing. Lows in the mid-70s. Saturday, sunny. A chance of showers and thunderstorms in the afternoon. Highs in the lower 90s. Chance of rain 30%.
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The current time is 1:06 a.m. Central Daylight Time. The following weather reports were made at midnight. At Andalusia, the temperature was 74 degrees and the dew point was 73, making the relative humidity 97%. The wind was calm. The pressure was 30.09 inches and falling. At Greenville, skies were mostly cloudy. The temperature was 73 degrees, and the dew point was 71, making the relative humidity 93%. The wind was southwest at 3 miles an hour. The pressure was 30.08 inches and falling. Across the local area, evergreen, fog. Temperature was 71 degrees. Wind calm. Montgomery, partly cloudy. Temperature was 73 degrees. Wind calm. Troy, partly cloudy. Temperature was 73 degrees. Wind calm. And at Crestview, mostly cloudy. Temperature was 74 degrees. Wind calm. Elsewhere, Mobile, partly cloudy and a 75. Meridian, partly cloudy and 73. Birmingham, cloudy and 74. Dothan, partly cloudy and a 75. Panama City, clear and 75. And at Denston, mostly cloudy and 81. Here's your National Weather Service forecast. Tonight, mostly cloudy with a chance of showers and thunderstorms this evening, then partly cloudy after midnight. Lows in the upper 60s. Southwest winds around 5 miles per hour this evening, becoming light and variable. Chance of rain 40%. Wednesday, mostly sunny. A slight chance of showers and thunderstorms in the afternoon. Highs in the upper 80s. West wind 5 to 10 miles per hour. Chance of rain 20%. Wednesday night, mostly clear. Lows in the lower 70s. West winds around 5 miles per hour. Thursday, sunny. Highs around 90. West wind 5 to 10 miles per hour. Thursday night, mostly clear. Lows in the lower 70s. West winds around 5 miles per hour. Friday, sunny. A slight chance of showers and thunderstorms in the afternoon. Highs in the lower 90s. Chance of rain 20%. Friday night, partly cloudy in the evening, then clearing. Lows in the mid-70s. Saturday, sunny. A chance of showers and thunderstorms in the afternoon. Highs in the lower 90s. Chance of rain 30%. This is NOAA Weather Radio from the Mobile Pensacola National Weather Service. The current time is 1:09 a.m. Central Daylight Time. The following weather reports were made at midnight. At Andalusia, the temperature was 74 degrees and the dew point was 73, making the relative humidity 97%. The wind was calm. The pressure was 30.09 inches and falling. At Greenville, skies were mostly cloudy. The temperature was 73 degrees, and the dew point was 71, making the relative humidity 93%. The wind was southwest at 3 miles an hour. The pressure was 30.08 inches and falling. Here's your National Weather Service forecast. Tonight, mostly cloudy with a chance of

temperatures in the lower 70s. West winds around 5 miles per hour.

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Northwest winds around 5 miles per hour. Friday, sunny. Highs in the lower 90s. Friday night, mostly clear.

This is no weather report from the Mobile, Pensacola National Weather Service. The current time is 2:07 a.m. Central Daylight Time. The following weather reports were made at 1 a.m. In Andalusia, the temperature was 73 degrees, and the dew point was 73, making the relative humidity 100%. The wind was calm. The pressure was 30.09 inches and steady. In Greenville, skies were cloudy. The temperature was 73 degrees, and the dew point was 71, making the relative humidity 93%. The wind was calm. The pressure was 30.08 inches and steady. Across the local area, evergreen, fog. Temperature was 71 degrees. Wind calm. Montgomery, mostly cloudy. Temperature was 73 degrees. Wind south at 5 miles an hour. Troy, fog. Temperature was 72 degrees. Wind calm. And at Crestview, mostly cloudy. Temperature was 73 degrees. Wind calm. Elsewhere, Mobile, mostly cloudy and 73. Meridian, mostly cloudy and 73. Birmingham, cloudy and 74. Golden, partly cloudy and 74. Panama City, clear and 73. And at Denton, mostly cloudy and 80. Here's your National Weather Service forecast. Rest of tonight, mostly cloudy. Near steady.

This is no weather report from the Mobile Pensacola National Weather. The current time is 2:16 a.m. Central Daylight Time. The following weather reports were made at 2 a.m. In Andalusia, the temperature was 73 degrees and the dew point was 72, making the relative humidity 96%. The wind was calm. The pressure was 30.07 inches and falling. In Greenville, skies were cloudy.

at 3 miles an hour. And at Crestview, mostly cloudy. Temperature was 73 degrees. Wind southwest at 3 miles an hour. Elsewhere, Mobile, partly cloudy and 73. Meridian, cloudy and 73. Birmingham, cloudy and 74. Dothan, partly cloudy and 74. Panama City, mostly cloudy and 74. And at Denston, mostly cloudy and 81. Here's your National Weather Service forecast. West of tonight, mostly cloudy. Near steady temperature around 70. Light and variable winds. Wednesday, mostly sunny. A slight chance of showers and thunderstorms in the afternoon. Highs in the upper 80s. West wind 5 to 10 miles.

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80 degrees. Wind south at 3 miles an hour. Montgomery, mostly cloudy. Temperature was 73 degrees. Wind calm. Troy, partly cloudy. Temperature was 70 degrees.

wind 5 to 10 miles per hour. Chance of rain 20%. Tonight, mostly clear. Lows in the lower 70s.

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Tonight, mostly clear. Lows in the lower 70s. West winds around 5 miles per hour. Thursday, sunny. Highs around 90. Northwest wind 5 to 10 miles per hour. Thursday night, mostly clear. Lows in the lower 70s. Northwest winds around 5 miles per hour. Friday, sunny. Highs in the lower 90s. Northwest wind 5 to 10 miles per hour. Friday night, mostly clear. Lows in the mid 70s. Saturday, sunny. A slight chance of showers and thunderstorms in the morning, then a chance of showers and thunderstorms in the afternoon. Highs in the lower 90s. Chance of rain 50%. Saturday night, partly cloudy.

reports were made at 5 a.m. At Ann Lucia, the temperature was 72 degrees, and the dew point was 71, making the relative humidity 97%. The wind was southwest at 3 miles an hour. The pressure was 30.08 inches and steady. At Greenville, fog was reported. The temperature was 70 degrees, and the dew point was 70, making the relative humidity 100%. The wind was calm. The pressure was 30.08 inches and rising. 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Across the local area, evergreen, partly cloudy. Temperature was 70 degrees. Wind calm. Montgomery, cloudy. Temperature was 73 degrees. Wind calm. Troy, mostly cloudy. Temperature was 71 degrees. Wind calm. And at Crestview, partly cloudy. Temperature was 74 degrees. Wind west at 3 miles an hour. Elsewhere, Mobile, mostly cloudy and 73. Meridian, cloudy and 72. Birmingham, cloudy and 73. Dalton, mostly cloudy and 73. Panama City, partly cloudy and 73. And at Denston, partly cloudy and 79. Here's your National Weather Service forecast. Today, mostly sunny. A slight chance of showers and thunderstorms this afternoon.

Northwest wind 5 to 10 miles per hour. Thursday night, mostly clear. Lows in the lower 70s. Northwest winds around 5 miles per hour. Friday, sunny. Highs in the lower 90s. Northwest wind 5 to 10 miles per hour. Friday night, mostly clear. Lows in the mid 70s. Saturday, sunny. A slight chance of showers and thunderstorms in the morning, then a chance of showers and thunderstorms in the afternoon. Highs in the lower 90s. Chance of rain 50%. Saturday night, partly cloudy with a slight chance of thunderstorms. A slight chance of showers in the evening, then a chance of showers after midnight. Lows in the mid-70s. Chance of rain 50%. This is NOAA Weather Radio from the Mobile Pensacola National Weather Service. The current time is 5:49 a.m. Central Daylight Time. The following weather reports were made at 5 a.m. At Andalusia, the temperature was 72 degrees, and the dew point was 71, making the relative humidity 97%. The wind was southwest at 3 miles an hour. The pressure was 30.08 inches and steady. In Greenville, fog.

the pressure was 30.08 inches and rising. Across the local area, evergreen, partly cloudy. Temperature was 70 degrees. Wind calm. Montgomery, cloudy. Temperature was 73 degrees. Wind calm. Troy, mostly cloudy. Temperature was 71 degrees. Wind calm. And at Crestview, partly cloudy. Temperature was 74 degrees. Wind west at 3 miles an hour. Elsewhere, Mobile, mostly cloudy and 73. Meridian, cloudy and 72. Birmingham, cloudy and 73. Bolton, mostly cloudy and 73. Panama City, partly cloudy and 73. And at Denston, partly cloudy and 79. Here's your National Weather Service forecast. Today, mostly sunny. A slight chance of showers and thunderstorms this afternoon. Highs in the upper 80s. West winds 5 to 10 miles per hour. Chance of rain 20%. Tonight, mostly clear. Lows in the lower 70s. West winds around 5 miles per hour. Thursday, sunny. Highs around 90. Northwest winds 5 to 10 miles per hour. Thursday night, mostly clear. Lows in the lower 70s. Northwest winds around 5 miles per hour. Friday, sunny. Highs in the lower 90s. Northwest winds 5 to 10 miles per hour. Friday night, mostly clear. Lows in the mid 70s. Saturday, sunny. A slight chance of showers and thunderstorms in the morning, then a chance of showers and thunderstorms in the afternoon. Highs in the lower 90s. Chance of rain 50%. Saturday night, partly cloudy with a slight chance of thunderstorms. A slight chance of showers in the evening, then a chance of showers after midnight. Lows in the mid-70s. Chance of rain 50%. This is NOAA Weather Radio from the Mobile, Pensacola National Weather Service. The current time is 5:52 a.m. Central Daylight Time. The following weather reports were made at 5 a.m. At Anna Lucia, the temperature was 72 degrees and the dew point was 71, making the relative humidity 97%. The wind was southwest at 3 miles an hour. The pressure was 30.08 inches and steady. At Greenville, fog was reported. The temperature was 70 degrees and the dew point was 70, making the relative humidity 100%. The wind was calm. The pressure was 30.08 inches and rising. Across the local area, evergreen, partly cloudy. Temperature was 70 degrees.

70. West winds around 5 miles per hour. Thursday, sunny. Highs around 90. Northwest winds 5 to 10 miles per hour. Thursday night, mostly clear. Lows in the lower 70s. Northwest winds around 5 miles per hour. Friday, sunny. Highs in the lower 90s.

Vancouver, mostly cloudy and 73. Panama City, partly cloudy and 73. In Edmonton, partly cloudy and 79. Here's your National Weather Service.

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upper 80s. West wind 5 to 10 miles per hour. Chance of rain 20%. Tonight, mostly clear. Lows in the lower 70s. West winds around 5 miles per hour. Thursday, sunny. Highs around 90. Northwest wind 5 to 10 miles per hour. Thursday night, mostly clear. Lows in the lower 70s. Northwest winds around 5 miles per hour. Friday, sunny. Highs in the lower 90s. Northwest wind 5 to 10 miles per hour. Friday night, mostly clear. Lows in the mid 70s. Saturday, sunny. A slight chance of showers and thunderstorms in the morning.

at 3 miles an hour. Elsewhere, Mobile, mostly cloudy and 73. Meridian, mostly cloudy and 72.

3 miles an hour. Elsewhere, Mobile, mostly cloudy and 73. Meridian, mostly cloudy and 72.

the lower 70s. Northwest winds around 5 miles per hour. Friday, sunny. Highs in the lower 90s. Northwest wind 5 to 10 miles per hour. Friday night, mostly clear. Lows in the mid 70s. Saturday, sunny. A slight chance of showers and thunderstorms in the morning, then a

72 degrees. Wind calm. Troy, mostly cloudy. Temperature was 71 degrees. Wind calm. And at Crestview, partly cloudy. Temperature was 74 degrees. Wind west at 3 miles an hour. Elsewhere, Mobile, mostly cloudy and 73. Meridian, mostly cloudy and 72. Birmingham, fog and 73. Dothan, mostly cloudy and 73. Panama City, partly cloudy and 73. And Edenston, partly cloudy and 78. Here's your National Weather Service forecast. Today, mostly sunny. A slight chance of showers and thunderstorms this afternoon. Highs in the upper 80s. West wind 5 to 10 miles per hour. Chance of rain 20%. Tonight, mostly clear. Lows in the lower 70s. West winds around 5 miles per hour. Thursday, sunny. Highs around 90. Northwest wind 5 to 10 miles per hour. Thursday night, mostly clear. Lows in the lower 70s. Northwest winds around 5 miles per hour. Friday, sunny. Highs in the lower 90s. Northwest wind 5 to 10 miles per hour. Friday night, mostly clear. Lows in the mid 70s. Saturday, sunny. A slight chance of showers and thunderstorms in the morning, then a chance of showers and thunderstorms in the afternoon. Highs in the lower 90s. Chance of rain 50%. Saturday night, partly cloudy with a slight chance of thunderstorms. A slight chance of showers in the evening, then a chance of showers after midnight. Lows in the mid-70s. Chance of rain 50%. This is NOAA Weather Radio from the Mobile Pensacola National Weather Service. The current time is 6:55 a.m. Central Daylight Time. The following weather reports were made at 6 a.m. At Andalusia, the temperature was 72 degrees and the dew point was 71, making the relative humidity 97%. The wind was calm. The pressure was 30.11 inches and rising. At Greenville, fog was reported. The temperature was 70 degrees and the dew point was 70, making the relative humidity 100%. The wind was calm. The pressure was 30.10 inches and rising. Across the local area, evergreen, fog. Temperature was 70 degrees. Wind calm. Montgomery, mostly cloudy. Temperature was 72 degrees. Wind calm. Troy, mostly cloudy. Temperature was 71 degrees. Wind calm. And at Crestview, partly cloudy. Temperature was 74 degrees. Wind west at 3 miles an hour. Elsewhere, Mobile, mostly cloudy and 73. Meridian, mostly cloudy and 72. Birmingham, fog and 73. Dothan, mostly cloudy and 73. Panama City, partly cloudy and 73. And Edenston, partly cloudy and 78. Here's your National Weather Service forecast. Today, mostly sunny. A slight chance of showers and thunderstorms this afternoon. Highs in the upper 80s. West wind 5 to 10 miles per hour. Chance of rain 20%. Tonight, mostly clear. Lows in the lower 70s. West winds around 5 miles per hour. Thursday, sunny. Highs around 90. Northwest winds 5 to 10 miles per hour. Thursday night, mostly clear. Lows in the lower 70s. Northwest winds around 5 miles per hour. Friday, sunny. Highs in the lower 90s. Northwest winds 5 to 10 miles per hour. Friday night, mostly clear. Lows in the mid 70s. Saturday, sunny. A slight chance of showers and thunderstorms in the morning, then a chance of showers and thunderstorms in the afternoon. Highs in the lower 90s. Chance of rain 50%. Saturday night, partly cloudy with a slight chance of thunderstorms.

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sunny. Highs in the mid-90s. West wind 5 to 10 miles per hour. Thursday night, partly cloudy in the evening, then becoming mostly clear.

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Mobile Bay. For today, west of wind 5 to 10 knots, becoming southwest late. Waves 1 foot or less. Light shock. For tonight, west of wind 5 to 10 knots. Waves 1 foot or less. Light shock. For Thursday, northwest winds around 5 knots, becoming southwest in the afternoon.

surface at night, west wind 5 to 10 knots. Waves 1 foot or less. Find shallow. Some Pensacola to Homestead Oil, and out 20 nautical miles. For today, west wind 5.

west 1 foot at 3 seconds and south 1 foot at 6 seconds. For Thursday, northwest winds 5 to 10 knots. Seas around 2 feet. Wind detail, south 2 feet at 7 seconds and west 1 foot at 3 seconds.

slowly northeastward over the northeastern Gulf and or near the southeastern coast of the United States by early next week. Formation chance through 48 hours, low, near 0%. Formation chance through 7 days, low, 20%. 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

afternoon. Highs in the upper 80s. West wind 5 to 10 miles per hour. Chance of rain 20%. Tonight, mostly clear. Lows in the lower 70s. West winds around 5 miles per hour. Thursday, sunny.

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The current time is 7:20 a.m. Central Daylight Time. The following weather reports were made at 7 a.m.

72 degrees, and the dew point was 71, making a relative humidity 97%. The wind was southwest at 3 miles an hour. The pressure was 30.11 inches and rising. Across the local area, evergreen, mostly sunny. Temperature was 71 degrees. Wind calm. Montgomery, fog. Temperature was 73 degrees. Wind southwest at 3 miles an hour. Troy, cloudy. Temperature was 72 degrees. Wind calm. And a cut view, partly sunny. Temperature was 75 degrees. Wind west at 3 miles an hour. Elsewhere, Mobile, partly sunny and 73. Meridian, partly sunny and 72.

mostly clear. Lows in the mid-70s. Saturday, sunny. A slight chance of showers and thunderstorms in the morning, then a chance of showers and thunderstorms in the afternoon. Highs in the lower 90s. Chance of rain 50%. Saturday night, partly cloudy with a slight chance of thunderstorms. A slight chance of showers in the evening, then a chance of showers after midnight. Lows in the mid-70s. Chance of rain 50%. This is NOAA Weather Radio from the Mobile Pensacola National Weather Service. The current time is 7:23 a.m. Central Daylight Time. The following weather reports were made at 7 a.m. At Andalusia, the temperature was 72 degrees and the dew point was 71, making the relative humidity 97%. The wind was west at 3 miles an hour. The pressure was 30.11 inches and steady. At Greenville, fog was reported. The temperature was 72 degrees and the dew point was 71, making the relative humidity 97%. The wind was southwest at 3 miles an hour. The pressure was 30.11 inches and rising. Across the local area, Evergreen, mostly sunny. Temperature was 71 degrees. Wind calm. Montgomery, fog. Temperature was 73 degrees. Wind southwest at 3 miles an hour. Troy, cloudy. Temperature was 72 degrees. Wind calm. And at Crestview, partly sunny. Temperature was 75 degrees. Wind west at 3 miles an hour. Elsewhere, Mobile, partly sunny and 73. Meridian, partly sunny and 72. Birmingham, cloudy and 74. Dothan, mostly sunny and 74. Panama City, mostly sunny and 75. And at Denston, mostly sunny and 79. Here's your National Weather Service forecast. Today, mostly sunny. A slight chance of showers and thunderstorms this afternoon. Highs in the upper 80s. West winds 5 to 10 miles per hour. Chance of rain 20%. Tonight, mostly clear. Lows in the lower 70s. West winds around 5 miles per hour. Thursday, sunny. Highs around 90. Northwest wind 5 to 10 miles per hour. Thursday night, mostly clear. Lows in the lower 70s. Northwest winds around 5 miles per hour. Friday, sunny. Highs in the lower 90s. Northwest winds 5 to 10 miles per hour. Friday night, mostly clear. Lows in the mid-70s.

wind was west at 3 miles an hour. The pressure was 30.11 inches and steady. The Greenbelt fog was reported. The temperature was 72 degrees and the 2.

Wind southwest at 3 miles an hour. Troy, cloudy. Temperature was 72 degrees. Wind calm. Mid afternoon, partly sunny. Temperature was 75 degrees. Wind west at 3 miles an hour. Elsewhere, Mobile, partly sunny and 73. Meridian, partly sunny and 72. Birmingham, cloudy and 74. Dothan, mostly sunny and 74. Panama City, mostly sunny and 75. And Evanston, mostly sunny and 79. Here's your National Weather Service forecast.

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the forecast. Tonight, a slight chance of thunderstorms this evening. Mostly clear with a chance of showers. Lows around 70.

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